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5: Tanya always with a very interesting question for us, Sissany. So She wants to know what song we were listening to when we had our first kisses.
6: Yes. Mine was Snow Patrol. If I lay here. Because we now know what Drake's was, and it wasn't from him. So Backstreet Boys member Kevin Richardson was doing an interview with Billboard where he talked about this chance encounter that they had with Drake back in 2022. The boys were on their DNA World Tour, and they were in Toronto, which is Drake's hometown, having dinner at one of his favorite local restaurants. Someone came over and says, Drake is here. He would love to come and say hi when you're done. So after dinner, Drake walks over, and he tells them that his first kiss was to I Want It That Way.
5: Oh, love.
6: So magical.
5: Yeah. Love.
6: And then he goes, what are you guys doing tonight? Can I come through? So he came through. He got on stage, performed I Want It That Way with them in front of a packed crowd. But amazing. Reading this story got me thinking about kind of our first kisses.
7: Killing Me Softly by the Fugees was big. One Sweet Day by Mariah Carey were big songs.
5: For me, it wasn't a song. It was a flavor. It was a watermelon Jolly Rancher that I had just before the kiss that I packed in my pocket.
6: But you don't have like a song that reminds you of your first kiss? Like that person that...
7: No, oh, I know. I remember three different ways. Actually, the same way all three times.
5: We timed our bathroom break to go at the same time so that we could have our kiss. It's risky in the hallway.
7: Yeah.
5: But we got both. You get the eraser, go to the bathroom, bring the eraser back. Uh-huh. I remember it like it was yesterday. Yeah, I've never told you this, but I've protected this person's name.
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16: 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Tomorrow, a few clouds and 23. Sunshine and 26 for Sunday.
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0: You know, we couldn't let this 250th 4th of July celebration weekend pass without celebrating in proper fashion on American Top 40. 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
4: What is the, in your mind, the appropriate length? Like, not too long, not too short for fireworks.
5: 12 minutes.
4: Okay.
5: 7 minutes.
4: That's too short.
5: What? No.
3: What about you, Ryan?
4: I like fireworks to never end. Just like I don't like the endings of anything.
3: Right.
4: Like I don't like a movie to end, a good series to end. I don't really want the fireworks to ever end. But I think I'm with you closer to 12 or more.
3: I look at it almost like a Super Bowl halftime show. And I want music to it and it's like a whole thing.
5: Oh, wow.
4: I'm always the one trying to call the grand finale. I'm like, oh, that's the finale.
5: That was it.
4: That was it. And then it's not. There's another one.
5: Same.
4: My timing's off again. Why? I'm so prideful. Like, I'm saying, that's it.
3: That's it.
4: No. And then that sneaky one pops back up. And then the whole thing rains down on you.
5: Do you like to kiss under the fireworks?
4: Love it.
5: Cute.
4: Is there a follow-up question to that?
5: No.
4: What's wrong? Sonia, really, we should sit down sometime and talk about 3 hours of Love Island every night and the impact it's having on us.
3: Yeah, because you're like really invested in like kissing and love life, and it's just probably because you're watching too much of it.
4: Tanya, is there a void?
5: No, but I will say the pregnancy pillow does it's created a barrier between me and my husband physically.
4: I think it's created more than a barrier.
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3: Ruby told Mark a story, and Mark told me to ask her about it, but you got sick, Ruby, at the gym. What happened?
4: Yeah. It was rough. I was doing good mornings and sprints, like back to back.
3: What is good mornings and sprints?
4: Basically, it's like this machine where you kind of like bend down, like the weight on your
3: It's
4: back.
3: A squat?
4: Like, it's kind of like a RDL, but a little bit different, I think.
3: What's an RDL?
4: Romanian deadlift? Anyway, I was doing that and I ended up, I felt very like nauseous. I was like, oh my God, am I going to throw up right now? And so I told, I do like group training. I told the trainer and she was like, well, if you need to go to the restroom, I go to the restroom. I yacked. It was terrible. I go out back and she's like, oh my God, I hope you're not pregnant. And I was like, no, I'm not pregnant. But then I was like doubting myself. And so I ended up taking a test. I'm not pregnant. But
3: it's a Romanian squat thrust that you're doing, making you ill.
4: But I was like, I guess I'm hard. Just weak. But that is like such a humbling experience to throw up at the gym.
3: I have had it happen. I have.
4: Really?
3: And I've had it happen myself. And I have made a pledge that, like, I am hard on myself, but I can no longer do torturous physical activity. Torturous. Yeah. Like, I like hard and challenging, but I cannot make myself feel like I did when I was growing up playing football in summer practice.
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14: 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Tomorrow, a few clouds and 23. Sunshine and 26 for Sunday.
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3: I popped out of bed a little easier this morning, knowing that it was the end of the week. 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
3: 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I'm not waking up anybody. So I can make all kinds of sounds and moans as I work my way to brush my teeth. Do you guys wake up quietly?
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4: When I'm so sore that I'm like,
3: 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I look forward to a moment of peace.
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1: Oh, hey, while you have your phone out, connect with On Air with Ryan Seacrest on your socials. 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It's vibrating. 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
2: Apparently, there is a position, right? A role called the Chief Breakup Officer, which is a real job that dating.com has hired to this chief breakup officer to do the breakup for you. Is that right?
3: Exactly. Dating.com posted this job saying basically, if you want to be somebody that breaks up with people, we will pay you. So it's a remote part-time gig that pays about $3,000 a month. And you'd basically call someone's partner and deliver the breakup as kindly as possible, in the sweetest way possible, and handle all the awkwardness so that the person that's in the relationship doesn't have to do the actual breaking up.
2: This is such an easy job because you don't know the other person. So what do you care? You just call and say it's over and you collect $3,000 a month.
3: No way, but you're breaking people's hearts.
4: Yeah, you're involved. All that karma. Who wants that? Not me.
2: So many. I think this is because so many people just get ghosted. It's better than having no answer.
3: Well, it is. I prefer being broken up to than being ghosted for sure. I think anybody would, right?
2: Well, no. I don't know. But I would rather
3: be just left like on red, like I ghosted and like they no explanation versus, hey, it's not working out. Let's go our separate ways.
2: I guess you're right. Yeah, I guess you're right. I'd like to have to know and have closure. But I think what we need around here is a chief apologizing officer. I think that's somebody that you should hire, Sissany.
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8: Chance of showers and 12 overnight. Tomorrow, a few clouds and 23. Sunshine and 26 for Sunday.
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3: Sisney, what's on your weekend watch list?
4: I've gone through so many things that are on all of y'all's weekend watch list. So this one is fresh and brand new. It just came out on Netflix. Little Brother. Starring John Cena. And he plays this like famous real estate agent. And all of a sudden he gets like... His life gets interrupted with this little brother from his past who is like a big brother, little brother charity thing that he did like way back in the day. And it's a comedy. It's really funny. I recommend
3: it. It's a movie, not a series, if you want a beginning, middle, and an end.
4: It is a movie. The little brother is played by Eric Andre. And he just unexpectedly reappears. And he's chaotic and basically ruining John Cena's life. And it's really funny.
3: I'm telling you, this one caught my eye. Voicemails for Isabel on Netflix.
5: Yes. So this is called Voicemails for Isabel. It's a movie on Netflix, and it's about a girl who deals with her sister's death by leaving voicemails on her old phone, and she's unaware that the hot guy who inherited the number is listening to these voicemails and falling for her. Everybody's been recommending
4: it to me.
5: You're
4: going to cry within the first 3 minutes.
5: Yeah, that's what I've heard.
3: Oh, and it's a movie as well.
5: Yes, correct.
4: Very, very good.
3: All right, weekend watch list. I have just... finished I Will Find You on Netflix. It's the number one. It's up there on your page.
5: Yeah.
3: It's Harlan Coben, who writes these books and then makes series with Netflix. It's a really good father, wrongfully locked up for his own son's murder, discovers his son might actually still be alive. It's intense. Ooh. You can't stop. They're not too long, the episodes. Yeah. Then the other suggestion is I'm going to host the Disney Celebration America 250. Starts tonight into tomorrow on all the Disney platforms. So check that out.
2: Just watch. Come on.
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1: 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Sunshine and 26 for Sunday.
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3: Seacrest with you in Hollywood, ready to go from 40 to number one. And today on the show, we are going to hear from artists like Alex Warren, Ed Sheeran, and Joe Jonas about their 4th of July memories and traditions with plenty of fireworks, plus songs from Ariana Grande and Gracie Abrams making some big waves on the charts. Now, jumping right into it at number 40, Pink Pony Club, Chapel Roan. Hi.

King Pony Club. That's Chaperone at number 40. Before we move on, let's hit pause and take a look at the top three from last time. Somber in the three spot. In the two spot, Bruno Mars. And Olivia Dean on top for 6 weeks. Number one. That's where we've been, and here's where we're going. Nice to meet you, Miles Smith, 39.

0: know it breaks my heart. 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
19: Just a few hits into the countdown, and Hozier wrote his latest album, Unreal, Unearthed, during the lockdown of 2020. But he didn't want to make songs about the pandemic, so instead he focused on the feeling of going through something challenging and making it through to the other side, inspired by the poem Dante's Inferno. This is one of the tracks he made in those sessions. Too Sweet 37.

Justin Bieber at 36 with Daisies. We're up to Sabrina Carpenter here, and she said that when she took over a lot of the creative decisions in her career, like her videos, her merch, and planning her tours, everything changed. It was a lot more work, but she felt like everything she made was uniquely hers, and she loved how her personality came through in every aspect of her music. And that creative vision led to hit songs like this, Espresso 35 on AT40.

Happy 4th of July weekend to everybody out there. And let me tell you, it's that little Chico Pitbull, Mr. 305, better said, Mr. Worldwide, checking in, checking out. God bless. It's the biggest radio show on the planet. You heard it here first. That's right. What I want to do right now is I want to feel this moment. I want y'all to feel this moment. This is one of my favorite tracks right here. Feel this moment, Pitbull and Christina Aguilera. Un besito para ti. Mwah. It's an AT40 takeover. So

0: 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Featuring Christina. 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

Maroon 5, Heroin. That's number 32. Well, let's get to Gracie Abrams, happily in a relationship with actor Paul Mescal, which is good news, but she admits the romance has her concerned about how she writes music. She worried that feeling secure and stable with another person could threaten her drive to make songs, but she learned from her collaborator, Aaron Dessner, how to dig deeper and to find inspiration from places other than heartbreak. So her upcoming album, Daughter from Hell, is mostly written about chaos she's experienced as a teenager. Here's a lead single, Hit the Wall. It's at 31.

0: Misery. Goo Goo Dolls put it as an AT40 extra this week.
1: Coming up next.
0: And after debuting last week, Pink Pantherist and Zara Larsson inch up a spot with this.
2: I'm freezing outside. Feel my skin tight. My coat is inside. I look up at you.
1: AT40.
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0: 10 hits in the rear view on our way to number one. And Ed Sheeran in the middle of his Loop tour. We're going to hear about what he loves most about performing across the pond. But first, his opening act, Miles Smith, Stargazing, number 30.

0: all along.
1: Stargazing. Miles Smith there again. This time, number 30 with that. Ryan Seacrest with you, counting them down. And we're up to Ed Sheeran, who's on his tour right now with Miles Smith as the opening act, playing in Denver, Colorado this weekend before moving on to the rest of the country. When we talked to Ed a little while ago, he told us that even though he's from the UK, he always looks forward to playing shows in the USA. Here's Mr. Sheeran.
2: 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Like, every place has something that I really enjoy doing there.
1: Ed Sheeran there. 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
0: Big changes are coming to the Grammys next year with the addition of new categories and some rule changes for a couple of the biggest awards. I'll tell you what's moving around after 27, Elizabeth Taylor Swift.

0: Taylor Swift, Elizabeth Taylor. That's down 6-27. So we were talking about the Grammys for 2027. Next year, there'll be 5 new categories, including Best Traditional Pop Vocal Performance, Best Latin Song, Best Asian Pop Music Performance, Best R&B Collaboration or Duo Group Performance, and Best Traditional Folk Album. Besides the new categories, some rules are changing too, which increases the amount of times an artist can be submitted for Best New Artist. And the amount of, quote, new material required for Best Album has been lowered from 75% to 66%. We'll find out who wins with the new rules at the 2027 Grammys on Sunday, February 7th.
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The Way We Touch, 25 Charlotte Cardin. Now, Dominic Fike has got a festival scheduled in Calgary in a couple days. Then in August, he kicks off the comedy, tragedy, parody tour across North America. He's got 24 baby dolls.

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1: Coming up next,
0: Ariana Grande vaults ahead 6 spots with our fastest riser. We'll play it for in a second. And Madonna's album, Confessions 2, is out this weekend, and the first single is next.
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12: Well, last week we told you about this short film based on Madonna's new album Confessions 2, which is out this weekend. The story of the visual continues with the music video to her song with Sabrina Carpenter, featuring an appearance from actor Julia Garner. You can check it out. We put it up at AmericanTop40.com. Here's the track, Bring Your Love, 23.

Kehlani folded and AT40 on the Verge track. We're just outside the top 20. And some artists like to reveal the track list for a new album with a fun announcement, but Ariana Grande inspired her fans to work together to find the song titles for her next project. At one of her live shows in L.A., a countdown clock appeared on a circular screen and quickly glitched to show the words, one, kiss me. It happened again the next night with three, pedal, confirming fan suspicions that the track list was coming title by title at stops on the tour. The whole album is due out on July 31st. Here is the lead single, Hate That I Made You Love Me, 22.

0: The Fate of Ophelia. 21, that's Taylor Swift.
1: Coming up next.
0: The latest from Teddy Swims is coming up in a few, and Zara Larsson leaps three spaces to land her first top 20 hit. This.
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1: Number 20.

This is Jason Derulo. It's going down. It's July 4th weekend, y'all. Hoping y'all enjoying. You know what I'm saying? Hoping y'all getting the barbecue ready. That means we got to celebrate, y'all. Yeah. So let's get it. Let's play some more hits on AT40.

Wanna Want Me, Jason Derulo in the AT40 Extra spot. We are inside the top 20. Well, Teddy Swims currently over in Europe on tour before he heads back to North America at the end of summer with a busy schedule of shows. But he says he has a secret to keeping his energy up through all the performances and meet and greets that he's got to do. And that's Phil Collins. He always takes time to listen to the Tarzan movie soundtrack before he goes out on stage because it always does the trick to get him hyped up, he says, and full of that energy. Mr. Know-It-All, number 19, Teddy Swims.

0: down 4-18. Opalite from Taylor Swift.
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0: Well, Noah Kahan's up a couple more with the title track from his new album, plus One Republic, a spot closer to the next top 10 hit. Just ahead.
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17, back to friends. It is somber. Noah Kahan, he says that his new album, The Great Divide, continues the idea he explored in his last project, Stick Season, but with one major difference. The songs are more unsure. He said the biggest lesson he learned from writing is that he doesn't actually know how the world works, but he believes that uncertainty is a sign of maturity, and he hopes his fans see growth and change within themselves when they listen to this, The Great Divide. It's at 16.

Taylor Swift at number 15 from Toy Story 5. Ryan Seacrest with you, and Alex Warren currently out on his Finding Family on the Road tour, spending the 4th of July weekend in Detroit, performing with Noah Cyrus. In a bit, we'll hear about one of Alex's favorite summer memories. First, One Republic, Need Your Love.

0: Need Your Love, One Republic at 14. Back to Alex Warren. Besides his Finding Family on the Road tour, he also has a new album set to arrive in August, so summer 2026 has proven to be a very busy time of the year. We caught up with Alex the other day, and he shared one of his favorite summer memories that doesn't involve a sold-out arena. Here he is.
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die on this hill. Sienna Spyro, number 12. All right, earlier in the countdown, we talked about Gracie Abrams struggling to write music after being in a happy relationship. And Olivia Rodrigo admits she went through something similar when working on her new album, You Seem Pretty Sad for a Girl So in Love, but she got over the initial challenge after realizing that the best love songs have elements of sadness or longing, so the scale balances itself out. And this one also includes a touch of anxiety. It's Drop Dead, number 11.

0: Quitter. It's Cameron Wickham on the verge of making this chart.
1: Coming up next,
0: we'll check in with Joe Jonas and hear a 4th of July story he'll never forget. And after 14 weeks, Bruno Mars finally breaks into the top 10 with this.
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15: We're inside the top 10, and you probably spent a few 4th of Julys watching fireworks or barbecuing. But when you're a Jonas Brother, you have a different vantage point for the celebrations. We'll hear from Joe Jonas about a 4th of July that he'll never forget. First, it is number 7. I'm just...

0: Jamie Fine at 7, Homesick. All right, let's go back to Joe Jonas. After 20 years of the Jonas Brothers, Joe Jonas has performed in every venue you can imagine, from small clubs in the middle of nowhere to sold-out stadiums with thousands of screaming fans. So when we talked to Joe the other day, he told us about one of his most memorable live shows while celebrating the 4th of July. Here's what he said.
1: One of my favorite 4th of July memories is performing with DNCE on a barge and performing while fireworks are shooting off. Jinju, our guitar player, ripping a solo in honor of America and just crushing it. It was really an amazing day. Being arm in arm with my brother Nick as we watched the fireworks, it's always a highlight.
0: And now here is Joe with DNCE, Cake by the Ocean, 1840 Extra.

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1: Coming up next.
0: Well, Alex Warren holds his place with the number 1 song from a year ago this week. Plus, Ella Langley climbs back into the top 5 next.
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0: These are the top 5 songs of the week. So Ella Langley has seen massive success with her single. It's called Choosin' Texas. It topped the country chart. It has already gone platinum, and that could be a lot for a new artist to handle. But she heard some advice that completely changed her outlook thanks to the co-writer of the song, Miranda Lambert. They were on a late-night FaceTime call talking about how Choosin' Texas became bigger than they could have predicted, and Miranda told Ella, "You are more than the job." And those simple words reminded her to take care of herself, and everything was going to be okay. It's better than okay. Choosin' Texas, 5.

And this town's lost its faith. Our colors will fade eventually. So if our time is running out, day after day, we'll make the mundane a masterpiece. Oh my, my, oh my, my love. I take one look at you, you're taking me out.

Alex Warren, Ordinary, it is number 4. And now some more Bruno Mars and the 3rd hottest song in North America, I Just Might. You

this is Jeffrey from the band Camino, and my favorite 4th of July memory is meeting our drummer, Garrison Burgess. He actually showed up to a 4th of July party we were having with a big smile on his face, and the rest was history. Now we've been playing music together for almost 10 years.

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1: Holly, the band Camino. We just heard Bruno Mars with last week's number two, so that means Olivia Dean has a new challenger for this week's number one. Find out who it is when we reveal the top two in just a few.
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1: We are down to the top two. And this next singer grew up as a theater kid. He channeled that passion into how he makes music today. He said the storytelling aspect of musical theater unlocked his creativity, and he even included skits and dramatic scenes in his live show because he wanted his tour to feel more like a play than a concert. And that's part of the reason why Taylor Swift says that somber is the future of music. And here he is with the number two song of the week, Homewrecker.

0: That's number two, Somber and Homewrecker. We have made it to number one. And by the way, this weekend is actually the 56th anniversary. So before we reveal this week's number one, we thought we'd take you back to July 4th, 1970, and hear our founding host, Casey Kasem, introduce the first chart-topping song on AT40.
1: We've counted down 39 of this week's 40 best-selling songs in the country. Well, that leaves only one, and it moved into the top spot just this week. And as far as I know, this group has never explained exactly why they chose their weird name, but they do tell us where they found it. On chilly nights, the Aborigines of Australia took a dog to bed with them to keep warm. On colder nights, they'll take two dogs. And when it really gets cold, they need three dogs to keep from freezing. Now that's a cold night. A three-dog night.
2: Billboard's number one.
0: Casey Kasem there, the legend, and that was the first number one song back in 1970 on AT40.
3: Number one.
0: And this is the hottest hit in North America. July 4th, 2026. It's So Easy, Olivia Dean, the number one song for 7 weeks.
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0: 7 weeks on top for Olivia Dean. So easy. Thank you so much for counting down with us, and we'll check in with you real soon. Until then, take good care.
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0: to come home.
1: It's 106. Hey, happy Saturday. It is actually Saturday, especially with the weird Canada Day in the middle of this past week. Yeah, it's actually the weekend today. Shakira, whenever, wherever, 91.5 CKPR.

0: 91.5 CKPR. Happy Saturday. It's Katie. All of us with kids or whoever encountered children, we know that sometimes they really do say the darndest things. God, I love when I see threads like this of just people being like, yeah, my kid said this once. My kid said this once. And I am doubled over laughing at some of them. I thought this one was hilarious. There was a little boy going through the cash with his mom, and his mom said that the little boy looked at the teller and said, oh, you look like Peppa Pig's dad. That's not a compliment. And what do you do in those moments? How do you come back from that? Because it's a kid that says that to another person. Another poor cashier, hopefully not the same one. The cashier asked a different little boy a question, and that little boy responded with, my grandpa told me not to talk to ugly people. I would be like, you know what? We don't need to finish this transaction. We're just gonna go. Like, oh my gosh. And this one made me laugh. I feel like this is something my youngest would do because that's what youngest kids do. One parent said that their kid was potty training, pulled down their pants, went in their pants in the middle of a store, and then yelled to everyone, come look at my huge turd. And it's like, okay, at least we're aware that this happens, but time and place, kid.
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2: 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And you know what else I love? 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

0: 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Ultimate Gymnastics and Crafty Elk have teamed up with us to give you Bryan Adams tickets. Yeah, on Monday, you'll be listening for that cue to call, because when you hear it, you're going to get some CKPR swag if you're caller number 9. And your name is going in for a weekly grand prize draw to win tickets to go and see Bryan Adams when he's here in town for one of his shows. Yeah, and dinner out. Yeah, we got dinner for you at Boston Pizza. Tickets to go and see Bryan Adams at the auditorium for the September 3rd show of his Bare Bones tour, because ticket sales did so well. He was like, you know what? I'll stay an extra night. I'll do another show. So we did. We were able, I don't know how we did, but we got tickets for this, and we're giving away this prize every Friday for the month of July. And if you want in on this, you got to listen for that cue to call. Be the 9th caller through. Hey, another opportunity for you to get your name in on this one is by playing Big Brain on Brad. That first chance also coming up on Monday, 7:35.
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1: 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Hey, what's up? It's Katie. There is some number crunching being done on how much ice cream we eat during the summer. And I don't know if I want to know this information, because apparently the average human being eats about 11 scoops of ice cream a week during the summer on average. So if we add that up and we're like, oh, what does that mean in terms of size? And let's not use regular measurements. It works out to about 113 full football stadiums worth of ice cream. That is a lot. That's a lot of ice cream. I don't think that I have 11 scoops of ice cream a week. I think I maybe have like three, four if it's like a hot week, and you know, we're in one of the heat waves or something like that. But I don't think I do 11. There is an estimated 11.4 billion pounds of ice cream that is scooped and dished out over the course of the entire summer. I don't hate that idea, though.
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0: Thunder Bay's radio station, 91.5 CKPR. How's that bridge closure treating you? Yeah, that Pacific Avenue overpass, that started last week. It's going to go on for quite a few months, reopening eventually for the wintertime and then closing again next spring. They're doing some much-needed repairs to the overpass. So, yeah, I'm good with it being closed down because I don't want to be driving across it and hear creaking. I don't like those things. So heads up, if you haven't realized that or haven't needed to go that way and you've forgotten about it, yeah, the Pacific Avenue overpass is closed. But pedestrians, you can still use the East End underpass.
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0: 91.5 CKPR. Our next Grill and Chill is coming up on Thursday. Going over to Alexa McDuff's house with friends from Montana's. Yeah, bringing the food, bringing the barbecue, bringing the propane from Sergeant Propane. Montana's also bringing a $50 gift card for Alexa as well, and a case of their signature Texas Bold barbecue sauce. So I'm sure Alexa is going through her friends list and family list and being like, who deserves to come to this barbecue indeed? So I think we're going to have a great time. Alexa, also with our other winners, getting into a draw for the end of the summer to win a barbecue from Memorial Home Hardware. So there will be more of these barbecues coming up the rest of the summer. If you want to get your name in, it's easy. You enter online, ckpr.com.
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0: am interested in this idea. It's called Club Rest Stop, and it's essentially like a lay down club. It all started in New York City. Like 40 people initially signed up, and they met in Central Park. They did some meditation, some guided breathing and stuff like that. Some people just straight up had naps. But napping in Central Park on a beautiful summer's day, I can get behind. This has totally taken off. A wellness coach put it all together, and they're saying now that more than 700 people have signed up for future events, which sounds really, really cool. I love this idea. I think outdoor naps are one of the best, as long as you can find like a quiet space, you can get comfy, cozy, and I will never give up my hammock.
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2: Good afternoon. We are live on location at the Beer Store. You can find them at 911 Fort William Road. So during the summer season, as the days get hotter, you've got those cool drinks to quench your thirst. But not only that, they help you stay cool as well. And sometimes you run out pretty quick and you've got all these empties laying around trying to figure out what to do with them. The thing that you should not do with them is toss them away. What you can do is you can bag them up, you can pack them up, and you can even return them to the beer store to reclaim your deposit. So where I'm standing at the entrance of the beer store here at Fort William Road, they've got an empties exchange room. You can bring them in. They've got people here that will help you as well, and you can reclaim your deposit by doing that. So then you can walk out with some money in your pocket, or you can walk into the actual store and maybe get some more of those drinks that you love to have during the summer season. So we are here up until 5 o'clock today. You can find the beer store at 911 Fort William Road.
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91.5 CKPR, The Wedding Singer. It is their second and last show happening tonight. So it's got that full family-style wedding dinner and then a live performance of The Wedding Singer. Yeah, that Wedding Singer. They put it into a live performance. Triple threat talent put it all together. There's even an 80s wedding photo booth. You can get dressed in your best 80s attire. This is a lot of fun. So some of the money raised from this is going towards the Cystic Fibrosis Thunder Bay Walk. Tonight is the last.

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0: 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November 29th, it's her 30th anniversary Dark Horse Tour. 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
2: Good afternoon. We are live on location at the Beer Store. You can find them at 911 Fort William Road. 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And it's located right next to me. So as soon as you go through the front doors, you will see it. 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Or even a clear plastic bag does the trick too. And when you're here, grab a cart, sort by type and color using the black bins that they have inside, or you can also ask the Beer Store team for a hand as well. 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

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It was just like blink and it's hot. Not angry about it. I wanted to point it out. 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

Get to the Brand Van concert happening this Monday night at the Pacific Palisades. 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

0: 91.5 CKPR. People that are thrill seekers, I will leave that space all to you. That is definitely a you thing, because I have no interest in being in thrill seeking. There is no, I have no drive to seek that out, especially when it comes to staying at the world's most dangerous hotel. It's called the Frying Pan Tower, and it's off the coast of North Carolina. It's an old Coast Guard light station that someone turned into a hotel. It sleeps up to 12 people. It has 8 bedrooms. There are showers. There's Wi-Fi, a full kitchen. You can even go fishing and snorkeling. 3 nights starts at around $600 US per person. However, it's in the middle of the ocean because it's off the coast of North Carolina. So it's out in the water. And do you know what is out in that water? Sharks. Also out in that water, you are in like hurricane territory. I don't know. I don't want to pay to put my life at risk. So if you're a thrill seeker, this might be for you, but I'm a peace seeker. And I don't want any part of this.
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0: Thunder Bay's radio station, 91.5 CKPR. It's Katie with you this afternoon. Teddy Bear's Picnic coming up on Tuesday. Vickers Park, it is from 11 till 3, and it is totally free to attend as well. There will be the Teddy Bear Parade, some live performances, face painting, food available from vendors. It's going to be a ton of fun. Even there's like a repair station. Yeah, it's the Boo Boo Bear Station. So if you've got a teddy or a stuffy that needs some fixing up, you'll be able to bring it by there. Again, totally free. It's on Tuesday at Vickers from 11 to 3.
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2: 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We are live on location at the Beer Store. You can find them at 911 Fort William Road. And this is the place to be where you've got a bunch of empties at home and you need to bring them. They've got an empties exchange room inside the store. Whether you are looking to get rid of some space at your place, this is the place to drop them off. Maybe you're trying to figure out how to pack them up. You know what? Any cardboard box works, rather. You can even put them back in their original packaging, too. Even a clear plastic bag. A lot of people have been coming in with those bags, and that works as well. They've got carts here, so you can wheel all your stuff in if you got multiples of empties. 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It's quick, it's easy, and what's great is you get your deposit back when you return those empties. That way you can walk out with some money in your pocket, or you can use it for your next purchase too. We are here at the Beer Store, 911 Fort William Road.
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2: 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So you can drop by all your empties. 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Because when you bring back your empties, you get that deposit back that you already paid for before you got them. 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That does the trick for you too. And when you're here, they've got carts. So if you've got a lot of stuff to bring in, you can bring a cart and wheel them in. You can sort by type, color, and you can also use the black bins that they have inside for you as well. It's quick, it's easy. You get your deposit back. That way you can walk out with some cash, or you can use that towards your next purchase. We are here at the Beer Store, 911 Fort William Road.
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0: 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Hey, it's Katie. Did you hear about this like Mexican Batman as he's being dubbed like a vigilante do-gooder? So going around duct taping thieves to telephone poles. Yep, this is a real thing. So police in Mexico are searching for this person, obviously, because like you shouldn't be duct taping people to anything, even if you are trying to do better. But over the past few weeks, five suspected motorcycle thieves have been found duct taped to light poles with the stolen motorbikes parked like nearby by the thief to be like, hey, here's the person you're looking for. Here's the motorbike. Return to rightful owner. Also, some of the thieves had that written exactly across their forehead, the word thief in Spanish on their forehead. So this person is out there doing the good work of the people, but you know, police probably have some questions. And also, where are you buying that much duct tape?
1: 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The CKPR crew are on the streets, in the parks, at barbecues, and at all the

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0: Yeah, no, I didn't work out this morning. This is me just sweating from the car to the office. 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

91.5 CKPR, happy to present the Thunder City Speedway's 2026 season. So next race coming up on Wednesday. Well, unless it's a rain date, then that's on Thursday. But new this season.

0: new this season, they've got the Slingshot series. Adorable. So that's kids who are racing. That race starts at 6 o'clock and they're between 8 and 13 years old. That is so cool that they do that. The other races start at 6:30. We often give away tickets. And actually coming up on this Wednesday, it's the Whiskey Row Classic Street Stock Special. So if you're interested in that, you can go check that out at the Speedway coming up on Wednesday.
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0: 91.5 CKPR starting Monday morning. We teamed up with Ultimate Gymnastics and Crafty Elk to give you Bryan Adams tickets. Yes, dinner and a show. Boston Pizza tickets to Bryan Adams' Bare Bones Tour, the September 3rd show at the auditorium. That's the second one he added. Isn't that awesome? 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You can also win to get in by playing Big Brain on Brad. That's weekday mornings at 7:35. This all kicks off on Monday because throughout the week, when you hear that cue to call, you're getting in. If you're caller number 9, you're getting some CKPR swag. Your name is going on that grand prize list. And we're drawing names because we've got tickets to give away every single Friday this month. So if you want in on this, Bryan Adams tickets and dinner, you got to listen for that cue to call. It starts on Monday.
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3: 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Yeah, right, picture that with a Kodak. 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